Really? Really? It was your storytelling. That is the true flower of free will.

listening. Oh, no.

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Anyway, I think you can hear them.

Each hour was longer than all the time before. Now the newborn was less than an hour from its great flowering. Its safe spread across interstellar spaces. The lovely humans could be dispensed with soon. Even now they were an inconvenience, though an amusing one. Some of them actually fought to escape. For days they had been packing their children away into cold sleep and putting them aboard the freighter. Preparations for normal departure was how they described the move in their planner programs. For days they had been refitting the frigate behind a mask of transparent lies. Some of the humans understood that what they had wakened could be the end of them, that it might be the end of their Stroudly realm. There was precedent for such disasters, stories of races that had played with fire and had burned for it. None of them guessed the

little bit more. For millions of years, something could be lost. The newborn felt all its powers of before and potential. Yet, there should be something more. Something it had learned in its fall, or something left by its enemies.

0: You know, listening to the news today, it sometimes seems we only hear bad news about bad kids. Well, in this series of reports, I'm delighted to bring you some good news about good kids. And I can't think of a better example than young Gilbert Gilbays right here, recently chosen Boy of the Year by the Boys Clubs of America. Gil, it's a pleasure to have you with us today. And I'm delighted you're here, but tell me, is it true are most young people today on that soap opera Road to Ruin?
1: They sure aren't, Mr. Swayze. But that doesn't mean that they don't have problems. They've got lots of them, from drug abuse and VD through broken homes and lack of jobs. But thanks to organizations like the Boys Clubs of America, most young people today have a real chance to become good, solid citizens.
0: Well, thanks, Gil, for that fine report. And ladies and gentlemen, this is John Cameron Swayze, urging you to help spread good news about good kids and build juvenile decency through the Boys Clubs of America.
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I said,

0: Your bulletins on Saturday and Sunday will be presented by John Fleming and Karen Berkman. Mike and I will be back with 7 Eyewitness News and you on Monday night at 6 o'clock. Good night.
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dumping Meredith. 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I'm gone. Why did it take me so long to realize she has all the personality of a goddamn game show host? 26, 27. I mean, I tell her I'm sensitive. I tell her I was freaked out by the Challenger accident. What more does she want? I'm ethical, tolerant. I mean, I'm extremely satisfied with my life. I'm optimistic about the future. I mean, aren't you? Sure, bud. And all I get is shit from her. 28, 29, holy shit, it's a goddamn cluster of bums. I tell you, he stopped suddenly, as if exhausted and turning away from another advertisement for Les Miserables, remembering something important, asks, did you read about the host from that game show on TV? He killed two

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tomorrows go by. Already our astronauts whirl through space nearly 200 miles high. Next thing you know, an unmanned vehicle will rove the moon's surface. 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After that, you will be there.

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I got no guts to do it. 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Most junkies are thin. Bull and Tristessa are both bags of bones. But oh, the grace of some bones that melt a little flesh hang on like Tristessa and makes a woman. An old bull, spite of his thin, hawky body, nobody. His gray hair is well slicked and his cheek is youthful. And sometimes he looks positively pretty. And in fact, Tristessa has finally one night decided to make it. And he was there and they made it good. I wanted some of that too, seeing how bull didn't rise to the issue except once every 20 years or so. But no, that's enough. Here no more. Min and Molly and Bill. Gregory, Peggory, Fibber, McCoy. I'd leave them and be on my way. Find me a Mimi in Paris and a Cole. A sweet Tathagata, pure pretty pity. Like poems spoken by old Italians in South American palm mud flat. I want to go back to Balabrio, Reggie, and stroll the beauteous bell-ringing girl walk.

Lesta, and 2 for Bull. My papa, I said. I'd have to be a junkie to live with Tristessa, and I can't be a junkie. Ain't nobody knows junkies like another junkie. I gulped to hear the truth, too. Besides, too, Tristessa is an old-time junkie, just like me. She no chicken and junk. Junkies are very strange persons. Then he would launch into a long story about the strange persons he's known in Rikers Island and Lexington, New York and Panama and Mexico City and Annapolis. In keeping with his strange history, which included opium dreams of strange tiered racks where girls are being fed opium through dreamy blue tubes, and similar strange episodes like all the innocent faux pas he'd made, though always with an evil greed just before it. He'd thrown up at Annapolis after a binge in the showers, and to conceal it from the officers, he'd try to wash it down with the hot water. With the result, the smell permeated all of Bradley Hall, and there was a beautiful poem written about it in the newspaper of the Navy Goats. He would launch into long stories, but she was there, and with her he just conducted routine junkie talk in baby Spanish, like, "You no go tomorrow, good look like that. Yes, I clean my face now. It no look good. They take one look at you and they know you taking too many secondals. Yes, I go. I brush your coat. Bull gets up and helps her clean her things. To me, he says, them artists and writers, they don't like to work. Don't believe in work. As the year before, as Tristessa and Cruz and I chatted gaily with the gaiety I had last year in the room. He's banging with a Mayan stone statue about the size of a big fist, trying to fix the door he'd broken down the night before, because he took too many goofballs and went out of his room and lock-clicked the padlock, key in the room. And him in his pajamas at 1 a.m., wow, I do gossipy. So he yelled at me, come help me fix this door, I can't do this by myself.

0: 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There's lots more where that came from.
1: We'll have to leave Hong Kong. We can't stay. How can we manage?
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0: Take it. 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

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They pull their punching bags from the cells on the other side. It's where drunks and old men

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I wondered what Rachel and Stacy were doing. I had to make contact with the screw to mail some letters on the outside for me. The joint sensors would never let poor instructions pass through. Every few minutes, a screw would pass and flash his light on me. That morning, I watched the cell house cons file past my cell on the way to breakfast and then to their work. All new arrivals the day before were also in this line. That afternoon, I got letters from Stacy and Rachel. They had also sent money orders. They missed their strong right arm. They were working bars downtown,

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I know that it's too late to think. It's too late. This is our future.

0: 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My kitten's lost!
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2: Can't find her. You found Puffy!
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3: Mark has learned to use his other senses better. 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
2: doesn't mean you're helpless. Now we know.
3: And knowing is half the battle.
4: G.I. Joe!
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0: fourth example, the communication signals of termite soldiers in wood.
1: What is a bait

0: The man who just left the room a moment ago is a very good friend of mine. He's a very good friend of mine. Is it because I've known him for a long time? Well, there are a lot of people who I've known for quite a while. And some of them I wouldn't let wipe my dog's ass. Others I can take or leave. They don't matter to me. But Larry matters very much. The reason being, I can trust him. I know I can trust him. I know I can trust him. He's honest.
1: Is he honest? Or is he just blunt?
0: He's honest. Bob. He's blunt as well. That sometimes is part of being honest. Because there are a lot of people who are blunt, but not honest. Larry is not one of those. Larry is an honest man. You too are an honest man, Bob. I believe that. That somewhere down deep inside of you is something that strives to be honest. The question that you have to ask yourself is, has it touched the whole of my life? Does that mean? That means that you preaching Jesus is no different than Larry or anybody else preaching lubricants. It doesn't matter whether you're selling Jesus or Buddha or civil rights or how to make money in real estate with no money down. That doesn't make you a human being. It makes you a marketing rep. If you want to talk to somebody honestly, as a human being, ask him about his kids. Find out what his dreams are. Just to find out. For no other reason. Because as soon as you lay your hands on a conversation, to steer it, it's not a conversation anymore. It's a pitch. And you're not a human being. You're a marketing rep. Oh, forgive me if I respectfully disagree. We were talking before about character. You were asking me about character. And we were speaking of faces. But the question is much deeper than that. The question is, do you have any character at all? And if you want my honest opinion, Bob, you do not. For the simple reason that you don't regret anything yet.
1: You're saying I won't have any character unless I do something I regret?
0: No, Bob. I'm saying you already done plenty of things to regret. You just don't know what they are. It's when you discover them. When you see the folly in something you've done, and you wish

0: the doctors we heard from had this to say.
1: A laxative should be effective, gentle, close to natural acting. 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
2: That was the Partridge Family's Doesn't Somebody Want to Be Wanted, followed by Edison Lighthouse's Love Grows Where My Rosemary Goes, as Kay Billy's Super Sounds of the 70s Weekend just keeps on trucking.
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0: From Stephen King, author of Pet Sematary, Michael McDowell, originator of Beetlejuice, and George Romero, creator of Night of the Living Dead, comes four separate tales of horror and fun in one motion picture.
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0: Tales from the Dark Side, the movie.
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0: out of your pants pockets. Old kids of the future wear their pants inside out of their pockets. Old kids of the future wear their pants inside out of their pockets.
1: Old kids of the future wear their pants inside out of their pockets. Old kids of the future wear their pants inside out of their pockets.
2: I am a former hacker. My state was hacked in the telephone company. So in the late 80s and the early 90s, I was very into telephone company systems and how they worked. What got me in the most trouble in the end was I used my access to cheat at radio station phone-in contests to ensure I was the right numbered caller to win prizes. So I won a Porsche and some cash, and eventually wound up doing some time behind that. So my hacking career ended in 1991, and when I got out of jail, I did some other stuff for a while, and I became a journalist. I've been doing that for about 12 years now. So Max kind of came out of nowhere in the computer security scene in the mid to late 1990s. Nobody had heard of him before, but overnight he became a very well-respected computer security researcher. He was what they call a white hat hacker, which means he had a hacker mindset and he had hacker skills, but he applied them, so we thought, completely legally. So he would do computer security research, he would analyze malicious software that appeared on the internet and write research papers about it. He did penetration testing, so if you had a company and you thought that you might become a hacker victim, pay Max around $100 an hour, and he would try and hack their system for you. And then when he succeeded, he boasted a 100% success rate, he would tell you how he did it.

0: The year is 1962. The place is Willow Point Falls. Nobody talks about what happened in the school cloakroom 10 years ago. Now, in the dead of night, Frankie Scarlatti is going to find out why. Lady in White from New Century Vista, rated PG-13, may be inappropriate for children under 13.
1: Son of God, Lord and Savior, throwing the money lenders out of the bathroom stalls.
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0: judgment here.
1: The bouquet of burning stars in her memory.
0: Her most vivid dream ever told you this.
1: She alighted on the Trans-America Pyramid.
0: She knew what it was like.
1: And counting the number
0: spirit.
1: Of aqueducts on the point.
0: Even before she wondered.
1: Mary, were the times she had spent doing this.
0: Though
1: her real forte was spotting the exact number of goldfish in Tokyo.
0: Three bullets to the head.
1: With her x-ray glasses as she flew over at 3,000 feet.
0: She never slept or passed away.
1: On Earth, she found there was an accumulation
0: she
1: of 6 inches in the last 40 years.
0: It was a slab of concrete.
1: The angel was returning to Earth from Orion Nebula.
0: They placed her burnt remains.
1: She alighted on the Trans-America Pyramid.
0: Tiny labeled box.
1: Mary, where the time she had spent doing this?
0: On a library shelf.
1: X-ray glasses. She flew over at 3,000 feet.
0: She fumbled at first with the art of floating.
1: On Earth, she found there was an accumulation of 6 inches in the last 40 years.
0: Now this world.
1: The bouquet of burning stars in her memory.
0: She told me all this, puffing on a cigarette.
1: Counted the number of aqueducts on the point.
0: Drink.
1: Though her real forte was spotting the exact number of goldfish in Tokyo.
0: She never slept or
1: on Earth she found there was an accumulation of 6 inches in the last 40 years.

0: my work will cause people to hallucinate.
1: No buses go to Miami.
2: And as a linear visual concept, there's no ends or middles or betweens in acoustic space under electric conditions. So that's why no buses, you're right, no buses could travel to where you are. Perfect statement he made. Yes, no buses going to his end.
3: Good show today, Bob.
4: Yeah, thanks.
3: Yeah, good energy.
4: Yeah.
5: Okay, I got it. Okay, I got it.
6: Some men aren't looking for anything logical, like money. They can't be bought, bullied, reasoned, or negotiated with. Some men just want to watch the world burn.

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2: 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Ми-ми-ми-ми.
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4: And we're looking forward to a fascinating week on AM.
5: You're going to learn about fat sucking. Is it a bona fide way to lose weight?
4: Is AIDS just a homosexual disease? The latest from the director of the AIDS Clinic at San Francisco General Hospital.
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4: And we'll do a little cooking, too. 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

on the horizon of our world, but the glimmer is surely there. May it not be a mirage. I see the spirit returning surely in our time. Radical bands and brotherhoods will take to the sea, and not just to the sea. The enemies of Western man and the enemies of beauty are to learn just what is meant by a radical race, a nest of pirates like the Chinese thought of the Dutch on first weekend. I want to prepare you to receive this old spirit. Old spirits are moving from behind the reeds. The silhouette shimmers against the river in late summer, and I see already men who know how to honor such uncanny old friends. May they inhabit us again and give us strength to purify this world of refuse.

I was on the subway in New York, and a guy across the aisle kept kind of looking at me, and finally he came over, and he recognized me as his teacher. I taught him about 10 years before that. We started talking, and he'd since become an oncologist. And then he said, you made us memorize a poem. And I said, yes. And he said, I'd like to say that poem for you. And it was a little poem by Emily Dickinson that he carried in his head as maybe in his heart for all those years, 10 or 15 years. And over the door,

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The shock of dummies, the bones, the wires, the

0: Major funding for this program was provided by the Annenberg CPB Project.
1: 9-1-2. An anlyctic has the same number of atoms as a lyptic. I heard it on the radio.
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fruit is for us, for you and me, and we will be happy after ever.

Max undid the pin from the man's lapel. From it dangled a little golden key, identical to the one that Max had given Tom a half hour before. "Stop wasting your life," were the stranger's last words. "You have the key." Max spent the next 10 years in a fruitless search for the lock that the golden key would open. In the process, Max Mayflower became a master of self-liberation, but the search was a costly one. He ran through his father's fortune and, in the end, still had no idea how to use the gift that the stranger had given him. Still, he pressed on, sustained without realizing it by the mystic powers of the key. At last, however, his poverty compelled him to seek work. He went into show business, breaking locks for money, and Mysterioso was born. It was while traveling through Canada in a two-bit sideshow that he had first met Professor Alois Berg.

Space rubber of that air. Aluminum. Ash. See, we all got what I call a life trap. The gene deep certainty that things will be different. That you'll move to another city and meet the people that'll be the friends for the rest of your life. That you'll fall in love and be fulfilled. Jars to hold this shitstorm. I mean, nothing's ever fulfilled. Until the very end. Closure. Nothing is ever over. The ontological fallacy of expecting the light at the end of the tunnel. Well, that's what the preacher sells. Tames the street. See, the preacher, your capacity for illusion, and he tells you to fucking virtue. But it's a buck to be had, doing that. There's such a desperate sense of entitlement, and surely this is all for

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I shall always cherish the memory.

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0: you slow?
1: No.
0: Good kid. Devil behind the wheel. Was he slow? Retarded means slow. Was he slow?
1: No.
0: What the hell else more do you need to know? Devil behind the wheel. Retarded means slow. Was he slow?
1: No.
0: Was he slow? Devil behind the wheel. Was he slow?
1: He's a good kid.
2: Devil behind the wheel. Was he slow?
1: No.
2: Devil behind the wheel.
1: Was he slow?
2: Slow?
1: No.
2: And you don't sound retarded to me. He's a good kid and devil behind the wheel. What the hell else more do you need to know?

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If I could catch him, I'd put him in a box. Lock the box and throw away the key for all those tricks he's played on me.

0: closer to the end of my life than I've ever been. I actually feel more than ever that I have all the time in the world. When I was younger, there was a desperation, a desire for certainty, like there was an end to the path and I had to get there. I know what you mean because I can remember thinking, oh, someday, like in my mid-30s maybe, everything's going to just somehow chill and settle. And it was like there was this plateau and it was waiting for me and I was climbing up it. And when I got to the top, all growth and change would stop. Even exhilaration. But that hasn't happened like that, thank goodness. I think that what we don't take into account when we're young is our endless curiosity. That's what's so great about being human.
1: Yeah. Well, do you know that thing Benedict Anderson says about identity?
0: No.
1: Well, he's talking about, like, say, a baby picture. So you pick up this picture, this two-dimensional image, and you say, that's me. Well, to connect this baby...

tip is longer than usual, extends much deeper into your engine, so carbon and lead deposits that collect on just plain plugs are burned away by the flame. Bow!

seems to run on some form of electricity. Seems to run on some form of electricity. Seems to run on some form of electricity. Seems to run on some form of electricity. Seems to run on some form of electricity.

0: I suppose that's why you're on orbit around this planet, picking up supplies or something, eh?
1: Oh. This is a standard pickup for the space beam service. We sent a rocket down to take off a man who's been the only inhabitant of this planet for a little over 2 years.
0: Well, I expect he'll be glad to see you.
1: Well, there's no telling.
0: I know I would.
1: After 2 years of duty, Mr. Danbury, you might not know anything.
0: Oh, psychiatric troubles.
1: Solitosis. It's from the Latin, solace.

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0: 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And you don't have to go to Texas for a chainsaw massacre. Pieces, it's exactly what you think it is. Pieces. Absolutely no one under 17 will be admitted.
1: All right now, for all you boppers out there in the big city, all you street people with an ear for the action, I've been asked to relay a request from the Gramercy Riffs. It's a special for the Warriors. That's that real live bunch from Coney. And I do mean the Warriors. Here's a hit with them in mind.

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But memory can change the shape of a room, it can change the color of a car.

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Broken bread. Broken bread.

you see, the city doesn't like it because they aren't owning the rights on cars, and therefore the local car salesman isn't doing business through them. They don't have lawns, and so nobody can sell them lawnmowers. They hardly use dishwashers, appliances of that kind. They don't need them. And also they wear blue jeans and things like that, and so the local dress shops feel a bit put out having these people around. And they are very, they live very simply. Well, you mustn't do that. You've got to live in a complicated way. You've got to have the kind of car that identifies you as a person of substance, status and all that. So there's a great problem here in our society. Now why is there this problem? There's always a very inconsiderable minority of these non-joiners or people who check out of the game. But you will find that insecure societies are the most intolerant of those who are non-joiners. They are so unsure of the validity of their game that they say everyone must play. Now that's a double bind.

0: Across the nation, communities and the parents of Boy Scouts are observing Boy Scout Week, agreeing with the boys themselves that adventure, that's scouting.
1: I'd say that was a pretty successful broadcast.
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Kram.

president is black and my Lambo is blue, nigga. 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And if I see you in the street, I'm slapping the shit out of you.

550 million firearms in worldwide circulation. That's one firearm for every 12 people on the planet. The only question is, how do we own the other 11?

Atlas is the vehicle that utilizes all this technology. And a few years ago, I never thought I'd hear myself say this, but that vehicle is a disc, which is generally referred to as a flying saucer. I had at least partial views of 9 different discs out at Area S4, but the one I'm going to describe to you now is the one in which I not only saw 2 of the 3 interior levels, but I also saw it fully functional in flight. And no, unfortunately, I didn't get to go for a ride in it.

0: They don't play kick the can like you used to. They don't dress the same way. They learned to read 3 years before you did. They've never owned a record. So why are you taking pictures of them with the same old film? Try Fujicolor Super G film. Because your picture should be nostalgic. Your film should
1: be Big Bond. Like Judy Blume's Flubber, or whatever the fuck.
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Take this kiss upon the brow, and in parting from you now, thus much let me avow. You are not wrong who deem that my days have been a dream. Yet, if hope has flown away, in a night or in a day, in a vision or in none, is it therefore no less gone? All that we see or seem is but a dream within a dream. I stand amid the roar of a surf-tormented shore, and I hold within my hand grains of the golden sand. How few, yet how they creep through my fingers to the deep, while I weep, while I weep. Oh God, can I not grasp them with a tighter clasp? Oh God,

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I want you to relax. Just listen to what I say.

0: now of yesterday's weather. Yesterday was a cool and moist high in the 90s. I had to clean little Richie's teeth with some steel wool. He's been getting into the shed again and sipping on floor wax. I told him to stay out of that damn.
1: 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I'm not as gay as you think I am.
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Malassociation rife. Plenty who talk to you to think what they want. To hell with you.

up, especially in our culture, that everything should be rational, should be worked out, and that daring ideas, you know, shouldn't be uttered simply because they are most likely to be wrong the first time around. And I think the other answer to creativity is that, I mean, daydreaming is terribly important, but the essence of science is to bring it, to realize it, to implement it. And I think one of the things about creativity is to absolutely know where and how one could actually prove this. Now, I know there's a lot spoken about Popper's approach to this, in which one should actually work out ways of disproving one's theory. Of course, Popper, I don't think, is too cognizant of the psychology of scientists. He may know something about the philosophy of science, but you find me a scientist who's actually going to sit down and work a way out of disproving his result. Because most of us, realizing the pernicketiness of nature and the unreliability of nature, have to work hard to prove our results. Because the first time an experiment is done, it's likely not to work. Not because the theory is wrong, but just because the whole entropic universe is reaching us instantly, we start to dabble in it. So I think it takes quite a lot of, part of creativity is actually something which is a bit irrational, which is a feel that this is the right thing, and that one will go to some lengths actually to realize.

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opposite slope, which rose steeply about 100 yards ahead of me. An object which gleamed whitely in the newly bestowed rays of the ascending moon. That it was merely a gigantic piece of stone, I soon assured myself. But I was conscious of a distant impression that its contour and position were not altogether the work of nature. A closer scrutiny filled me with sensations I cannot express. Despite its enormous magnitude and its position in an abyss which had yawned at the bottom of the sea since the world was young, I perceived beyond a doubt that the strange object was a well-shaped

new messages in your mailbox. For further assistance, press 0 or stay on the line.

Are you going sucking? Are you going

0: advance by our small computer from the giant computer company. You can't beat Goliath.
1: No.
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unfinished country. It's still prehistorical. The only thing that is lacking is the dinosaurs here. It's like a curse weighing on the entire landscape. And whoever goes too deep into this has his share of that curse. So we are cursed with what we are doing here. It's a land that God, if he exists, has created in anger. It's the only land where creation is unfinished yet. Taking a close look at what's around us, there is some sort of harmony. It's a harmony of overwhelming and collective murder. And we, in comparison to the articulate vileness and baseness and obscenity of all this jungle, we, in comparison to that enormous articulation, we only sound and look like badly pronounced and half-finished sentences out of a stupid suburban novel, a cheap novel. And we have to become humble in front of this overwhelming misery and overwhelming fornication, overwhelming growth, and overwhelming lack of order. Even the stars up here in the sky look like a mess. There is no harmony in the universe. We have to get acquainted to this idea that there is no real harmony as we have conceived it. But when I say this all full of admiration for the jungle. It is not that I hate it. I love it. I love it very much. But I love it against my better judgment.

0: in a difficult position, Sue. It seems you know everything.
1: You're George.
0: I wonder if you can understand. If you can take the long view. The view of a person.
2: The view of
0: my position.
2: My position.
0: My position.
2: My position.
0: My position.
1: You did it.
0: No decision is easy.
2: No decision is easy.
0: No decision. It only looks that way when you're young. When you're older, everything is complicated. There is no black and white, only gray. But our society faces momentous decisions. Decisions about the right to die, about abortion, about terminal illness, prolonged coma, transplantation, decisions about life and death. But society isn't deciding. Congress isn't deciding. The courts aren't deciding. Religion isn't deciding. Why? Because society is leaving it up to us, the experts, the doctors. Americans spend $125 billion a year on health and more than this. Because Americans believe in medical care. These great hospital complexes are the cathedrals of our age. Billions of dollars, thousands of beds, the whole nation of sick people turning to us for help.

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And my point of view is hippie.

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I'll dress just like a king for you tonight. So you may think this song was a bit commercial. I suppose it was a

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It doesn't matter. Enough damage has been done without a shot being fired in anger and unnecessary bloodletting. Just the whole system is cracking up. But you've got this problem. You can't reach the ground because there's a problem with physics. So

0: all that you will see, but we are allowed to tell you of a few scenes. You will see beautiful girls tortured in the love lab of evil, and you will see uncensored scenes from the nightmares of a weirdo. We must stop now, as we are allowed to tell no more. Fiend for Flesh pulls no punches and is definitely not for children. If you have an impressionable teenager, do not allow him to see Fiend for Flesh. You may faint, you may cry, but you will spend many sleepless nights after you see Fiend for Flesh. This is not an advertising stunt, but a sincere warning. We wanted you to know what to expect.
1: 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But a strong civil defense can save millions of lives.
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What's the matter, Asia Day? What are you waiting for? Have you got job offers? From National Geographic, Women's Wear Daily, Ms. Magazine, and Hustler. Which one would turn you on from 9 to 5? What's the matter, Asia Day? What are you waiting for?

What's the matter, Asia Day? What are you waiting for? Are you looking for a mother, sister, daughter, teacher, housekeeper, accountant, nursemaid, porn star, gourmet chef, clothes whore, prophetess, priestess? What's the matter, Asia Day? What are you waiting for? Are you holding out for the dimple for your pimple, the burp for your hiccup, the roof for your ceiling, the soulmate for your soul train, the cocoa bread for your chicken patty, or just the yin for your yang? What's the matter, Asia Day? What are you waiting for? Could you see yourself straight double dating on a Friday night at the South Street Seaport, shopping for seashell coffee table centerpieces at the Pier 17 Mall? What's the matter, Asia Day? What are you waiting for? Does the essence of your perfect mate lie in her hip span, her left hemisphere, her melanin count, her silicone content, her checkbook, her limbic system, her acrylic nails, or

What's the matter, Asia Day? What are you waiting for? Can tax bracket be a measure of compatibility if neither person is paying their taxes? What's the matter with me, Asia Day? What are you waiting for? What turns you on more?

show for a week. Christopher Robin read that sort of book at the north end of two. And Rabbit handed washing on the south end. And in between, Bear felt himself getting slenderer and slenderer. And at the end of the week, Christopher Robin said,

My last job was at one of the big aerospace companies. My job there was to kill a big bullfrog with a shovel. This was a couple years ago when I moved out of town for a while to make my own way. The bullfrog lived in a marshy area near the parking lot, and it croaked really loud and distracted some of the engineers, so it was our job to kill it with a shovel. There were five of us. We were called the Frog Team. On our sixth day on patrol, we saw the frog hopping around next to a trash bin and chased into the road, and it got run over by a big truck.

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1: Thank you, George. 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

horrible sound started to reach out across the crowd. They could hear something snapping and breaking. They could hear something breaking at its weakest link. Even the mighty tall statue started to crumble. Under the weight of its own mass, it could no longer support itself. It had been made too large. It had been made too heavy. Too many demands had been placed upon it. And though that bore the likeness of something human, it was human unto itself and therefore could not withstand forever. It had to fall. It had to. The shadow started to spread down the street as the structure began to topple. People ran screaming in all directions, fleeing for their very lives. This is the monument to what we have built. This is the monument to what we have worshipped. This is the monument to what we have become. And now it's come to take its toll.

was made too big. Too much weight had been placed upon it. And even the fat cat parents knew the time was running out. You can only take so much from a tree until the tree is dead. And if it isn't dug out, it falls over all by itself. And the saddest part is,

else could it be? This is not a perfect world. Left to our own devices, we can only hope but to spy. So the hammering man fell. What does that tell you? An event is worth a thousand books. In the end, it says it all. In the end, it says it all. And that's all.

0: Has a personality all its own. You know what that personality is like? It's cold, withdrawn, uncaring, unfeeling. A machine's only purpose is to frustrate desire and produce two problems for everyone it solves. And do you know why a machine feels this way?
1: You're hysterical.
0: No, I'm not. A machine feels this way because it knows it's an unnatural creation in nature's domain. It wants to reach entropy and cease. It's a death wish. A mechanical death wish.
1: Gibberish.
0: What can they ever hook up that computer?

0: 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She doesn't wear no girdle. He hasn't got a big muscle.
1: Trying it down.
0: Gotta be fast with it. These are the ninja turtles. She don't wear no girdle. He ain't got a big muscle. But I'm the one that's doing the hustle for $10,000. It sure makes you holler. Ooh, chee-boo, ba-doo-doo, boo-boo.
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4: When you give everything that you possibly can, and you don't get a half, I put the blame on me. I put the blame on me.

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This is your chance to let it out, to feel the truth. If you were queer, I'd still be here, year after year, because you're dear to me, and I know that you

clever thing. That's what's getting all the attention nowadays. You take girls, they like terrible boys who look terrible, act terrible, smell terrible, and do terrible. Listen, they got a pill on the market now for fellas who having a little trouble, but you got to swallow it down quickly. Don't you get a stiff neck. Mothers are funny about their daughters. A daughter can be a no-good girl, a wino, a bum, a two-cent whore, and she can be associating with a business executive, a used car salesman, a tree trimmer, or a cesspool repairman. But still, that mama feels her daughter is better than that man. I know a woman who wanted her daughter to marry a man who never slept with another woman. She hired two private detectives, told them, said, search all over the United States and find a man for my daughter who never slept with another woman. I don't want my daughter marrying no man who been snowing in another woman's face. Two private detectives wore out two new Cadillacs. Still hadn't found no such man. Come in all tired, broken down, and disgusted. Had been smoking pop, taking LSD. Just everything they could get their hands on to keep pep. Woman said, y'all ain't found nobody? No. You been looking? Lady, we done wore out two sets of B.O. Goodrich tires on them car. We can't find no such man. Woman said, come on in my office. Took out a checkbook. Say, I want you to charter an airplane, and I want you to search all over the world and find a man for my daughter who never slept with another woman. They searched in South America. They searched in Paris. Ought to know they wasn't gonna find nobody in Paris. Shows you how stupid detectives can be. That's why they are detectives in the first place. So they found a man in Australia. The arrangements were made and they got married. Night after the wedding, the gal was in the bathroom getting ready for Freddie, sprinkling on Chanel number 5 and dusting powder all around her. While she was in the bathroom getting ready, the husband was in the bedroom busy, moving all the furniture out of the bedroom, stacking it up in the living room side the wall, screwed the mirror off, stacked it upside the wall. Just busy back working in his BBDs. Wife come out of the bathroom dressed in a black negligee, smelling like a French whore. What do you mean? Moving all this furniture out of the bedroom, stacking it up in the living room side the wall. My mama just done bought me here. Is you gone, fool? Husband didn't even look back. Got all the furniture moved out of the bedroom, stacked up in the living room side the wall. Then he turned towards his sexy wife, and he said, well, honey, I ain't never slept with no woman, sugar. But if it's like them kangaroos, we gonna need all the room we can get.

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0: A physician knows what faith can do in the total health care of a patient. 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

We fight our little wars in private, winning few battles, spilling blood within ourselves, patching as best we can the scars of living. We hide little truths in minute crevices, covering them with larger lies, cemented down with hollow words, whipping them back when they dare to escape.

we plant little romances, hoping they grow and flower, brewing them into a sangria, until beads of water dot the glass. We drink from the pitcher, praying for a happy drunk. Before the wine evaporates, before the fruit withers, all the time, hoping the other lover refills the urn.

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0: It's Screwball Scramble. It's a race against the clock. 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Nearly there. Yeah, beat the clock. Screwball Scramble, a top game. Trust Tomy.
1: So it was T-Spigger all along. No, oh, oh. So,
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And in case you've been on Mars, this just happens to be the very first X-rated public talk radio show. And we've been having a super great time here talking to all sorts of perverts in the tri-state area. Yeah. And if you have a question or you just want to talk, give us a call, okay? We're going to have some more hot music.

0: dressed up like Marilyn, and I got dressed up like both Jack and Bobby Kennedy. You know, the dark blue suit, green silk tie, floor shine shoes, and the St. Christopher's medal, right? Comfortable. So before you know it, we're both naked on the floor having oral sex together. And I realize I had to cut Marilyn's plastic lips off if I wanted to drive deep. I've got them right here in my pocket. 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I guess the short dark hairs distracted me because I started moaning, "Oh, Jackie, oh, Jackie." And she started screaming, "Oh, Mr. Gable, you finally rose back up from the dead." Then she started holding me like a microphone and saying, "Diamonds are a girl's best friend." I started shining like a sunlit temple for Apollo. So I sang, "Roses are red, violets are blue. I'm schizophrenic, and so am I." Then she said, "Well, 23 skidoo." It was the biggest fucking group orgy I've ever had with one woman. Listen, Marilyn was so hip, she had AIDS years before it became popular. Well, when I realized it was too late to call the Supreme Court and ask for their approval as to whether I could have a mutual orgasm with Miss Monroe, I started a-twitching and a-shaking like the Washington Monument. And just as I was ready to shoot, my head popped off and blood squirted all over the ceiling. And when it dried, it perfectly resembled the nativity scene by Hieronymus Bosch. Then Marilyn murmured, "Oh, Jack." And I said, "Thank you, ma'am, but you can call me Mr. Ruby." So later that night, as I drifted off to sleep, I said goodnight to Dallas, Texas, and hello to a land dominated by nightmares and superstitious motorcades. 13 days later, I realized that my mother-in-law spoiled my marriage.
1: Oh, yeah? What happened?
0: Well, my wife came home from work early one day and found us in bed together. By the way, what's your name?
1: Sirhan.
0: Yeah, I heard you the first time.

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1: Quiznos new Santa Fe Trio subs with smoky chipotle sauce. Fried chicken, roast beef, or smoked turkey.
0: Get Quiznos sauce!
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